0: 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So stay with us.
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0: 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Guest DJs. Guest DJs. Artistic dance shows. Artistic dance shows. Bottiglia Music Restaurant. Καπετάν Κρόμπα 8, Καλαμάτα.
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So if our time is running out, day after day, we'll make the mundane a masterpiece. Oh my, my, oh my, my love, I take one look at you.

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Fuck that shit. 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

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From right here. 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